This is Villa Live again. CQ is back! The voice we've all been waiting for, so wherever you are, turn it all the way up and let CQ do what he does best.

You are not here to blend in. You are here to level up. So stand up, lock in. You didn't come this far just to come this far. You come.

make it, do it, make sense. Harder, better, faster, stronger. Work it harder, make it better, do it faster, make sense, stronger.